0: Hause und unterwegs. Die schönste Musik.
1: They say the holy water's watered down. 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Our colors will fade.

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I forgive you, now I ask the same of you. While we were apart, I was human too.

memories. Follow me, don't be afraid. Don't hide away. Window closed, the light is on.

fondest hopes now rest in you. Remember, there's nothing you can't do. So believe and be brave.